slowly drifting away, drifting away. Wave after wave, slowly drifting, drifting away. And it feels like I'm drowning, pulling against the stream.

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You self-destructed little girl. Pick yourself up. Don't blame the world. So you screwed up. But you're gonna be

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Get a look at Melipidomy. Style is never seen that makes you wanna grab and hold and squeeze real tight. Who's gonna be the one to save you from yourself? When you wanna take a bite, please, oh baby, please, you beg, you want, you say, you got to get some. Caught up in the charm that I laid on thinking now there's nowhere to run. Just another fish to bit the worm on a hook of my line. Yeah, I keep many females longing for a chance to win my heart with S-E-X and plenty.

If you had one shot or one opportunity to seize everything you ever wanted in one moment, would you capture it?